Thomas Rhett, remember you young on Y100. So Ella Langley's coming to the Rest Center August 20th. You can get details for that at WNCY.com. That would be a good show. Don't miss it. Here is Ride, Ride, Ride.

0: Parmalee on Y100. 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Let's do it. It's MacArthur on Y100.
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Very harsh words. Y100 coming up in your 10 o'clock hour. Jason Aldean Locash. Ooh, Morgan Wallen's in there too. The chair thrower. I like it. Here's Better Me For You. Love.

Cody Johnson, Dirt Cheap on Y100. If you would like to know where all the fun 4th of July festivities are happening, you want to spend all your time Googling, doing all that stuff, then head to the Big Boom page, WNCY.com. We got it all laid out for you, because we like you that much. Here's Kenny Chesney, carry on.

0: 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This is Brandon Lake.
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0: All right. Hey, y'all, this is Luke Bryan. Luke Bryan. And this is my new song, Country and She Knows It. It's a great song to kick the summer off.
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1: Welcome to New Weekend. I'm Rob Sussman. What exactly is going on with the Iran deal? Nobody really knows. While Vice President Vance appeared optimistic while departing Switzerland, Iranians issued conflicting reports over what was actually agreed upon. Democratic pollster and CEO of Schoen Cooperman Research, Carly Cooperman, former Deputy Chief of Staff to President George W. Bush, Karl Rove, and Fox News Chief Congressional Correspondent Chad Pergram joined Fox News' Brett Baer to figure that out and more. Vice

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was real. Neither one of us looking for three little words, unless those three words were do not disturb. Checkout was supposed to be noon, but we slept until 3:00.

Anna McCreary on Y100. Jelly Roll is going to be at Summerfest this coming Saturday, July 4th. It's going to be so much fun. 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Here he is with Shaboozy.

0: 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They're going to be one of your headliners at Crossroads 41. And can you believe we're just over like a month away from that, like a little less than a month and a half. 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
1: It's 9 o'clock.

Nate Smith on Y100. According to Fox 11, we've got a beautiful day today with a high of 80 and sunny skies. But tonight there's a possibility of scattered thunderstorms developing with a low of 67. It's Josh Ross on Y100.

0: Hey, it's Chris Young, and you're about to hear my song, I Didn't Come Here to Leave. A big old party song. It makes me think of a lot of my buddies when we're just hanging out and having a good time.
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Brett Eldridge on Y100. According to Fox 11, we've got a beautiful day today with sunny skies and a high of 80, but there might be scattered thunderstorms developing tonight with possible hail or wind and the low of 67.

0: Brad Paisley with She's Everything on Y100. I love this next one. It's Kaden Brown. It's Woman on Y100.
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0: Cole Swindell, Love You Too Late on Y100. Lauren Elena is headlining Paperfest July 17th at Sunset Park in Kimberly. And it's a free concert. That festival is running July 16th through the 19th.
1: This time I said it and I meant it. These boots ain't tapping those brakes.

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The White Race is scheduled for July 9th at Wisconsin International Raceway in Kaukauna. Listen to Rachel Chase all next week to win tickets to the race, or text White for a chance to win VIP tickets right now.